0: 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I'm Barbara Kay. Stick around. Somber, up next.
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0: 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I'm Barbara Kay. Live music and lake life coming together Wednesday at Willie's on the Water. 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We've got live music from Minnesota artists all summer long out on the patio. 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Otherwise, we'll see you Wednesday, Willie's on the Water, 4 p.m. Thanks to Line and Kugels.
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Alex Warren coming up next. And all weekend long, we are giving away tickets to see Alex when he comes to Grand Casino Arena July 2nd. 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

Coming up, my son has a baseball tournament out of town that we'll be at all weekend, but keep it right here for Alex Warren tickets for his show coming up July 2nd. 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
1: 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I'm Barbara Kay, and don't go anywhere. 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
13: iHeartRadio weather, mostly cloudy tonight, a few showers and thunderstorms, and a low in the low 60s. Mostly sunny for tomorrow, breezy, highs in the mid-70s. And more sunshine Sunday, low 70s. I'm meteorologist Mace Michaels. Right now it's 78 degrees.
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0: 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I'm Barbara Kay, and all in the next 30 minutes, you'll hear from Tame Impala, Post Malone, One Republic, Sugar Ray coming up too. 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

0: Days. I'm Barbara Kay. Hildy Amplified hits the Hildy Performance Center in Plymouth August 1st. That's where you can see Third Eye Blind and Lovely the Band. 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I've got Post Malone kicking things off next. 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

It's Zach Dillon, so I had today off. Hope you have a great weekend coming up. My son has a baseball tournament out of town that we'll be at all weekend. But keep it right here for Alex Warren tickets for his show coming up July 2nd. We have tickets all weekend in the 50s for you on Cities 97.1.

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I'm Barbara Kay, and all in the next 30 minutes, you'll hear from Olivia Dean. She's up next. Foo Fighters, Bruno Mars, Ed Sheeran, too.

0: 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I'm Barbara Kay, and we're excited to welcome Ed Sheeran to U.S. Bank Stadium August 15th. 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Just type in the keyword calendar. Speaking of Ed, he's going to kick things off next. I've got Bruno Mars on the way, plus Shaboozy.
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97.1 uniquely Twin Cities. 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

It's Zach Dillon, so I had today off. Hope you have a great weekend coming up. My son has a baseball tournament out of town that we'll be at all weekend. But keep it right here for Alex Warren tickets for his show coming up.

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Still to come, Kings of Leon, Olivia Dean, John Mellencamp, Imagine Dragons up right now. 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

0: 1.1 uniquely Twin Cities. I'm Barbara Kay, and the Lake Vibes are back next Wednesday at Willie's on the Water with Local at the Lake. We've got live music from Minnesota artists all summer long. Cold drinks from our friends at Line and Kugels. It all starts at 4 p.m. Wednesday, Willie's on the Water. We'll see you there for Local at the Lake. Miles Smith up next. Goo Goo Dolls, too.
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It's Zach Dillon, so I had today off. Hope you have a great weekend coming up. My son has a baseball tournament out of town that we'll be at all weekend. But keep it right here for Alex Warren tickets for his show coming up July 2nd. We have tickets all weekend in the 50s for you on Cities 97.1.

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I'm Barbara Kay, and coming up, I've got Sublime. Alex Warren, he's up next. Teddy Swims on the way. Sean Colvin, too. So keep it here. 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

today off. Hope you have a great weekend coming up. My son has a baseball tournament out of town that we'll be at all weekend. But keep it right here for Alex Warren tickets for his show coming up July 2nd. We have tickets all weekend in the 50s for you on Cities 97.1.

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2: 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Lainey Wilson. 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
2: 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Cardi B. Goo Goo Dolls. Kenny Chesney. Lainey Wilson. Major Lazer. 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
2: 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Cardi B. Goo Goo Dolls. Kenny Chesney. Lainey Wilson. Major Lazer. 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

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We've got some amazing shows coming to town. Tame Impala will be here August 28th. We got free tickets for you. 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

is always such a great time. Cities 97.1 going to be live on location for Local at the Lake. This go around, we're going to be at Willie's on the Water. That place is the best. Yeah, we got your free tickets for Ed Sheeran, so we'll see you there Wednesday starting at 4.

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1: Zach Dillon here. It's actually a big day for me today. It was this day, June 13th, 2016, my first radio show in Minnesota 10 years ago today. So you can follow along a lot of the videos. I've posted a lot of memories up on my Instagram and TikTok if you want to follow at the Zach Dillon. And I'll talk to you back here on Monday morning on Cities 97.1.
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Welcome to your feel-good weekend in the Twin Cities. Cities 97.1, cloudy skies, and they're even talking about more rain today. High of 73 for your Saturday, and a low of 51 tonight with James Blunt. My life.

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Cities 97.1 with some great summer shows like Olivia Dean. She will be here July 29th. Let's

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1: 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Cardi B. Goo Goo Dolls. Kenny Chesney. Lainey Wilson. 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
3: 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Lainey Wilson. 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

get into Twins Baseball Cities 97.1. So your Twins back in the Twin Cities for the weekend. All right, so Twins and Cardinals, first pitch today, coming up at 1:10. Day games. Man, I love a good day game.

Zach Dillon here. It's actually a big day for me today. It was this day, June 13th, 2016, my first radio show in Minnesota, 10 years ago today. So you can follow along a lot of the videos. I've posted a lot of memories up on my Instagram and TikTok if you want to follow at the Zach Dillon. And I'll talk to you back here on Monday morning on Cities 97.1.

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Toby Knapp at City's 97.1, uniquely Twin Cities. Are you making that coffee run this morning in Woodbury? Well, if you are, good for you. This is a perfect, perfect Minnesota day. Patio weather, lake weather, farmer's market weather. I was going to say maybe you should mow the lawn today kind of weather, but I'll pass on that. It's somber, City's 97.1.

0: all about Darius Rucker, who's been doing his thing on the countryside for a bit, but Hootie's still a band. It's Cities 97.1, uniquely Twin Cities. My parents named me Toby. Yes, I share the name with dogs, cats, and a donkey on my grandmother's farm in Texas. It's a true story, by the way, about the donkey. My grandmother could not stand the fact that my dad wanted to name me Toby. Oh, my life. My life. Maybe you would like to go and see a show. Well, I don't blame you, because live music is like elixir for the soul. And we want you to take free tickets to see Alex Warren, Grand Casino, July 2nd. I'm going to get you the keyword you need coming up around 10:50. Get it, text it, and the tickets could be yours.
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3: 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Lainey Wilson. 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
1: If this song reminds you that you are in need of Pedialyte after last night, you and your girls throwing down at Union Rooftop, well, I do have some Pedialyte, and if you'd like me to bring it over, let me know. Toby Knapp, it's City 77.1, uniquely 20.

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She moved to New York with her family so she could be close to Willow while Willow is pursuing her Broadway career. Pink, who knew? Just like a pill, it's City's 97.1.

Zach Dillon here. It's actually a big day for me today. It was this day, June 13th, 2016, my first radio show in Minnesota, 10 years ago today. So you can follow along a lot of the videos. I've posted a lot of memories up on my Instagram and TikTok if you want to follow at the Zach Dillon. And I'll talk to you back here on Monday morning on Cities 97.1.

0: 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It's me, Toby Knapp. You want to go see Alex Warren, Grand Casino, July 2nd. 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

Toby Knapp is my name. It's Cities 97.1, uniquely Twin Cities. Here's something to add to your things to do this weekend list. St. Paul Pride Festival happening. Chalk Fest is in Maple Grove. Shakespeare in the Parks. That's always a good time. I mean, you get to run around and say crazy Shakespearean things like, forsooth, forsooth. And then Rock the Cradle Family Arts Festival at the Minneapolis Institute of Art. It's all happening this weekend. Go make some memories. 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

0: 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I'll get you the keyword you need so you can text. 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

I am the Pope Tobias, that's right, yes, talking like I'm a Pentecostal preacher with a Pope Catholic sort of a name. Hosea would like to go to church. Would you like to take him city?

here. It's actually a big day for me today. It was this day, June 13th, 2016, my first radio show in Minnesota, 10 years ago today. So you can follow along a lot of the videos. I've posted a lot of memories up on my Instagram and TikTok if you want to follow at TheZachDillon. And I'll talk to you back here on Monday morning on Cities 97.1. They say

0: Oh, the irony. You might have just heard Alex Warren. Well, you did. City's 97.1, and we would love you to see Alex Warren in person. Grand Casino Arena, July 2nd. 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Score these tickets to the show. 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Ahora. 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
3: 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Cardi B. Goo Goo Dolls. Kenny Chesney. Lainey Wilson. Major Lazer. Muse.

Things I bet you didn't know about OAR. They come from a town just outside of Washington, D.C. called Rockville. It's in Maryland. OAR.

0: Across the weekend, you stay with Sweet 97.1. We'll get you in to see Alex Warren, Grand Casino Arena, July 2nd. If you want to go, I've got another keyword for you to text so that you can grab these tickets and make them yours right around 12:50, all right? I'd start listening at 12:45, maybe even... In fact, you know what? Just don't go anywhere. Just keep listening. 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
3: 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Cardi B. Goo Goo Dolls. Kenny Chesney. Lainey Wilson. Major Lazer. Muse.

I mean, look, you guys matched earlier this week on that one app, and then you guys met up, and you might have gotten a little bit out of your head over at Babylon Rooftop. I mean, it's okay. I'm not going to make fun of you about it, but this song makes me think of the last time I was out of my head. No bueno. City's 97.1.

Are you feeling stressed out? A little anxious? You know, my name's Toby Knapp at Cities 97.1, uniquely Twin Cities. I was feeling the same way. And then I asked my doctor if sertraline was right for me, and then I got a prescription.

Zach Dillon here. It's actually a big day for me today. It was this day, June 13th, 2016, my first radio show in Minnesota 10 years ago today. So you can follow along a lot of the videos. I've posted a lot of memories up on my Instagram and TikTok if you want to follow at the Zach Dillon. And I'll talk to you back here on Monday morning on Cities 97.1.

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Toby Knapp at Cities 97.1, uniquely Twin Cities. You hear a song and it doesn't just play, it opens the door. This is one of those songs for me. I think most of us have somebody, not necessarily the last person we dated or the person we're dating right now. They're the one who got away. Could have been bad timing. Life got in the way. You were different people then. This song really kind of sums it up, at least for me. Howie Day collides Cities 97.1.

0: Are you doing the World Cup watch party thing at Cities 97.1, uniquely Twin Cities? Well, the World Cup has officially taken over the Twin Cities. We got watch parties everywhere, all over Minneapolis, St. Paul, giant screens, food trucks, thousands of soccer fans or football fans, depending on where you're here from. They're all finding new reasons to get together. It's really kind of a cool thing to watch the world come together. I guess that's why they call it the World Cup. And even if you're not a huge soccer fan, you know what? You will be for the next little bit. Go ahead and embrace it. It's a good thing.
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3: 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Kenny Chesney. Lainey Wilson. Major Lazer. 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

I'm Toby Knapp, hang with Cities 97.1, uniquely Twin Cities. 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

Can you explain to me why in my mind right now I'm camping out, you know, like at Lake Minnetonka or something, and I'm making s'mores over a campfire? Lumineers, Cities 97.1. Should I call my therapist?

Zach Dillon here. It's actually a big day for me today. It was this day, June 13th, 2016, my first radio show in Minnesota, 10 years ago today. So you can follow along a lot of the videos. I've posted a lot of memories up on my Instagram and TikTok if you want to follow at the Zach Dillon. And I'll talk to you back here on Monday morning on Cities 97.1.

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0: 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Dean Lewis kicking things up next. Third Eye Blind on the way. I've got Olivia Dean, too.
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3: 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Kenny Chesney. Lainey Wilson. 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

Twin Cities. Coming up in just over 20 minutes, I've got more tickets to see Alex Warren. He'll be at Grand Casino Arena July 2nd. 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
1: Zach Dillon here. It's actually a big day for me today. It was this day, June 13th, 2016, my first radio show in Minnesota 10 years ago today. So you can follow along a lot of the videos. I've posted a lot of memories up on my Instagram and TikTok if you want to follow at the Zach Dillon. And I'll talk to you back here on Monday morning on Cities 97.1. Looks like

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Right now, tickets to see Alex Warren when he comes to Grand Casino Arena July 2nd. All you have to do is text this word, cities, to 51881. 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

0: Uniquely Twin Cities, this is Cities 97.1. I'm Barbara Kay, and Hildy Amplified hits the Hildy Performance Center in Plymouth on August 1st. That's where you will be able to see Third Eye Blind and Lovely the Band. It's going to be an awesome night of music. Grab your tickets before they're gone at cities971.com. Make the keyword calendar. Ed Sheeran up next. Alex Warren on the way, too.
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3: 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Kenny Chesney. Lainey Wilson. 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

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The Lake Vibes are back. Wednesday, Willie's on the Water. 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We kick things off at 4 p.m. We'll be on the patio, drink specials, live Minnesota music all summer long. We'll see you at Willie's on the Water on Wednesday. She's

Jack Dylan here. It's actually a big day for me today. It was this day, June 13th, 2016, my first radio show in Minnesota, 10 years ago today. So you can follow along a lot of the videos. I've posted a lot of memories up on my Instagram and TikTok if you want to follow at the Zach Dylan. And I'll talk to you back here on Monday morning on Cities 97.1.

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0: City's 97.1 Uniquely Twin Cities. I'm Barbara Kay, and get ready. Coming up next, I've got a pair of tickets to see Alex Warren. He comes to Grand Casino Arena July 2nd. We are giving away tickets all weekend long, and your next shot happens after you hear Olivia Dean. She's next.
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3: 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Kenny Chesney. Lainey Wilson. Major Lazer. 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

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I was

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I'm Barbara Kay, and all in the next 30 minutes, you'll hear from Collector Soul, AJR, Passenger, Post Malone on the way, and more tickets to see Alex Warren at 4:50.

0: lovely Twin Cities. 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I'm Barbara Kay, and we're excited to welcome Olivia Dean to Target Center July 29th. 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AJR will kick things off next. 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
3: 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Kenny Chesney. Lainey Wilson. Major Lazer. Muse.

Zach Dillon here. It's actually a big day for me today. It was this day, June 13th, 2016, my first radio show in Minnesota 10 years ago today. So you can follow along a lot of the videos. I've posted a lot of memories up on my Instagram and TikTok if you want to follow at the Zach Dillon. And I'll talk to you back here on Monday morning on Cities 97.1.

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1: 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And coming up in just about 20 minutes, I've got more tickets to see Alex Warren. He'll be at Grand Casino Arena July 2nd. 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

0: 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I'm Barbara Kay, and coming up next, I've got tickets to see Alex Warren. He'll be at Grand Casino Arena July 2nd. Win these tickets after you hear Alex Warren. He's up next.
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got a shot right now at tickets to see Alex Warren at Grand Casino Arena July 2nd. 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

0: 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I'm Barbara Kay. 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Willie's on the Water. 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It's presented by your friends at Line & Kugel's. 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

Zach Dillon here. It's actually a big day for me today. It was this day, June 13th, 2016, my first radio show in Minnesota, 10 years ago today. So you can follow along a lot of the videos. I've posted a lot of memories up on my Instagram and TikTok if you want to follow at the Zach Dillon. And I'll talk to you back here on Monday morning on Cities 97.1.

0: Twin Cities. This is Cities 97.1. I'm Barbara Kay, and coming up next, I've got another pair of tickets to see Alex Lauren. He comes to Grand Casino Arena July 2nd. Tickets up for grabs after you hear Somber. Next.
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3: 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Lainey Wilson. Major Lazer. 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

Zach Dillon here. It's actually a big day for me today. It was this day, June 13th, 2016, my first radio show in Minnesota, 10 years ago today. So you can follow along a lot of the videos. I've posted a lot of memories up on my Instagram and TikTok if you want to follow, at the Zach Dillon. And I'll talk to you back here on Monday morning on Cities 97.1.

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